0: gonna be a whoola, whoola, whoola the fun. Oh, come on, don't look so unhappy.
1: Het geluid dendert je speakers uit. 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

words can a mountain exist, for it is washed to the sea. Yes, and how many years can some people exist before they're allowed to be free? Yes, and how many times can a man turn his head and pretend that he just

Would you cry if you saw me crying? And would you save my soul tonight? Would you tremble?